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1: 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I'm not worried. I'm happy.
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0: Get along. 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Coming to ya-ya-yay, coming to yip-till-ya-yay.
1: Singing his cowboy songs, he's just too much. He's got a knocked-out western accent with a Harlem touch. He was raised on local weed. 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

0: cowboy song. 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
1: That cat was raised on loco weed. Jackie's what you call a swing half-breed.

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I bet. Said I got drive, I don't need a car. Money really all that we fiendin' for. I'm doing things they ain't seen before. Bands ain't dumb, but extreme is all. I'm a demon lord. Fall off what? I ain't seen the horse. Called your bluff, better cite the source. Fame ain't something that I need no more.

wanna rock the place. Le Dance Floor 2000 avec DJ Eflo tous les samedis sur Radio Axe Sud. I'm humbly sorry for having offended thee, and I detest all my sins, because I dread the loss of heaven and the pain of hell, but most of all because I love thee, and I want so badly to be good.